that's what you exchanging, and I'm not with it. Lot of people made it, but they not spitting. Lot of people pulling games, it is not hitting. Out here, watch you hop in it. See the change, vivid pivot game on socks. Energy on par, sitting pretty posture, different. Why you moving, walk with it. Cooking up, got to walk with it. Got old, so we stop giving freebies. If it's not digits, you can see these. Till I see those zeros, go dig it. Piece of money, no foes in it. With the O's in it.

got the ingredients for disobedience. 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Cause I'm big and I wear my clothes too fucking tight, right? You wanna start some beef over Twitter, but see me in person, it's night night light. You want me cotra, but you've

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Ragtime rag. Maple leaf rag, original rag, Mississippi rag. Too much jelly roll. Too much Memphis blues, Bolden, Armstrong, Kate Walk, Havana Congo, hot jazz, Betsy and Duke. Dust jazz, musky Lester, New Ark, screams of justice.

swinging hands clapping against the chest of Jefferson County. Louisiana. Mr. Tambo and Mr. Bones. Old Zip Coon.

restless dreams. I see that town, Silent Hill. You promised you'd take me there again someday, but you never did. Well, I'm alone there now, in our special place, waiting for you.

ordinary tuna fish orifices. I'm off it, sis. We all awkward off the social experiment. We not talking over jealousy is evident. We the target and the key and they understand. Keeping you mad at me is such an easy plan.

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And I thought to myself, you know, if I could tell you just one thing.

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0: 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Missing one cold, so lame nose. Can touch, but know that you're so close. 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